0: We didn't bother buying roses. We ain't ever going back. I don't know nothing about
1: 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Okay, okay, okay, okay, okay, okay, okay, okay.
2: 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Die Sugar Babes im Wecker.

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2: 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Drink some margaritas by swing of blue lights. Listen to the mariachi play at midnight. Are you with me? Are you with me?

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See, I'm in love with how your soul's a mix of chaos and art, and how you never try to keep them apart.

I hold. If you look into the distance, there's a house upon the hill, guiding like a lighthouse. It's a place where you'll be safe to feel our grace, 'cause we've all made

in here, but I wish that you know everything. And I'm so goddamn dramatic. Just tell me what it meant to you when you put snowballs in my pocket.